down the barrel of a gun. A liar under pressure, feeling mighty dressed up. 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

Together won't be worth the years of trouble. With me, you wanna do things for the very first time. Tonight I'm all yours, but in the morning I'm all mine. There's something bad.

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Get on with your own life, but it's not ours to reason why. Said he used to worry about once when he was young. Now he doesn't even bother to try.

Just like that Viking, I wanna know if ignorance is truly bliss. Lenders on the cold ground won't see her anymore. Somewhere out on the highway tonight, the drunken engines roar.